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So here's a long. 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

0: My name is Danica and today I'm playing with Gaspar Sommer. Please make some noise. 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And please, guy, come closer, come closer. 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

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But when you're heartbroken, like, I was really depressed and I had to write this song because I still love him and I will always love him. And I miss love so much. But yeah, I miss love.

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Can you imagine? That's insane. Thank you guys for everything. Thank you, Gürten, you know? I love you guys. Thank you for the vibe. Thank you for the energy.

Love you guys. We're gonna play the last song. Do you still have energy for the last one?

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So here's a long.